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14: 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I'm your host, Kurt Wallace. I hope you're having a great weekend. James 1:19 reminds us, "Wherefore, my beloved brethren, let every man be swift to hear, slow to speak, slow to wrath, but be ye doers of the word and not hearers only." On this weekend show, for King and Country, offer us some thoughts on connecting with family. Boris Frank is here to talk about challenging times in his life. Seth Schleter shares the story behind a brand new song of his called All In. And Phil Wickham reflects on the path that he has taken. Rachel James is here with the latest in Christian music news. We have future hits from Seth Schleter, the one I was talking about, and another brand new song from STS Worship. It's going to be a great show, and we're glad you're listening this weekend. As we get things started with a debut on the countdown this weekend from Leanna Crawford, this is called Thank God.
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0: Leanna Crawford joins the countdown at number 20 with her song, Thank God, here on the Weekend Top 20 Countdown. Now, we're up to the latest from For King and Country. And one of the brothers in the band, Luke Smallbone, shared his thoughts about how being around family all the time has affected him.
1: Well, man, family is, I mean, you know my family. you know, my dad manages me. I'm in a band with my brother. My oldest brother, Daniel, does all about lighting design and set design. And my brother, Ben, does all about music videos, the films. My younger brother, Josh, is our general manager. Family for me, I mean, it's kind of a little bit of a way of life. And I love it because I often joke that people are like, man, how do you do it working with family all the time? And I say, well, man, if I was working with just a bunch of friends, if things got really, really difficult, I might just say adios. But with family, you've still got to do Thanksgiving together. You've still got to do Christmas together. So you kind of forces you to resolve some of your issues. And, you know, and for me, you know, my wife and our three kids, you know, and the family, the lifestyle that we're building together. I mean, man, it's one thing that has actually been a gift to us in this time is I've never been home this much in my entire life. I've never had so many weeks of waking up every morning and the kids seeing daddy home. And for my wife, not having to have that Wednesday night, which is usually when we leave, that Wednesday night goodbye. I think that has built what I would call family and marriage equity. And, you know, you're kind of storing up these moments, you're storing up these treasures. And so it's been very, very special in that one regard for me and my family.
0: Luke Smallbone from For King and Country sharing how being around his family has affected him over the years. That's great. Thank you, Luke. And speaking of Luke and Joel, his brother, For King and Country, they're up next with What If I Told You?
2: Number 19.

0: On the days you're struggling to believe it, on the nights you're falling all to pieces, you can bring your lonely heart to Jesus. What if I told you that I believe it?
1: The number 19 song in the weekend top 20 countdown is from For King and Country. That's called What If I Told You. Now we're back to the countdown with Bay Turner and his song Somebody's Praying.
2: Number 18.
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1: 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On last week's countdown, Jamie McDonald had the number 3 song, Ain't No Way.
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0: Beckham and Crowder, It Really Is Amazing Grace. 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Well, stay with us and we'll find out together here on the Weekend Top 20 Countdown. We're coming up. 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
0: 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I'm Kurt Wallace. Thanks for listening this weekend. And we're right back into the countdown with Brandon Lake and Nick Jonas. This is their song called The Author.
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0: Now, let's take a look at a song that we think may be a future hit someday here on the countdown. This weekend, it's a brand new song from STS Worship. The song is called House of God, and it's our choice for this week's future hit on the Weekend Top 20 Countdown. 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

0: 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Okay, stay with us. Still to come here on the countdown, the top 15 songs in the country. Forrest Frank shares a challenge that he faced during a severe illness. And Rachel James is here with the latest in Christian music news. 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
4: Psalm 30 verse 11 says, "You have turned for me my mourning into dancing. You have loosed my sackcloth and clothed me with gladness."
5: A moment with WPER chaplain Barnabas Piper.
4: God's favor is his posture, and his heart is love. He always responds to those who cry out for mercy, to those who turn from their will to his in repentance. This is the miracle of redemption. God transforms mourning into dancing, suffering into joy. He redeems our pain and sorrow. He does not waste it. He does not merely replace it as if it never happened. He makes suffering and sorrow into something altogether new. We may bear the scars of suffering, but he clothes us in gladness, draping us in a joy that can only be found in him. And this is true for all suffering experienced by believers. God will turn our mourning into dancing. Into dancing. It doesn't say he will turn our mourning into mere satisfaction or pleasantness or serenity. He turns our mourning into the polar opposite, an irrepressible expression of joy that takes us over. God is effusive in his redemption, turning a life of sorrow and pain into something altogether unimaginably new. How does he do this? Through Jesus. He is our redemption, our hope of new life both now and for all time. God turned the psalmist's mourning into dancing and restored him to the throne in his lifetime. And God redeemed Israel over and over again across the Old Testament so that our eyes would be lifted to the ultimate Redeemer.
5: Author, speaker Barnabas Piper is a pastor at Emmanuel Nashville. For his books and resources, visit WPER.org.
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0: Hey, thanks for joining us here on the Weekend Top 20 Countdown. I'm Kurt Wallace. I hope you're enjoying your weekend. In Matthew 5, the writer says, "In the same way, let your light shine before others that they may see your good deeds and glorify your Father in heaven. Give to the one who asks you, and do not turn away from the one who wants to borrow from you." And we are back to the Weekend Top 20 Countdown with Jeremy Camp and his song Revival.

0: 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And we got a note this week from Tracy Milligan, who sent us a note in response to our poll question, how would you describe where you live? And Tracy said, Seaford, Delaware has been deemed a mini-politan. Not sure where we fit in. It's awesome. Thank you for that post, Tracy, from the mini-politan of Seaford, Delaware. We appreciate you reaching out to us. And if you'd like to be our friend, just like Tracy Milligan and more than 15,000 other listeners, just go to facebook.com/weekendtop20countdown or look for the Facebook link on our website, which is weekendtop20countdown.com. I bet you that Tracy Milligan listens to the Bridge Radio there in Delaware, don't you? Anyway, thank you, Tracy. Up next here on the countdown, it's Tasha Layton and her song, Meet Me in the Valley.
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2: This weekend marks 25 years since September 11th, and Stephen Curtis Chapman has released a brand new song to honor that anniversary. The song is called Remember the Day, and Stephen wrote it on September 11th, 2002, 1 year after the attacks. He was traveling from Nashville to New York City to be part of a night of remembrance at Madison Square Garden, and as he drove in, the memories came flooding back. He wrote the song that night to help process the shared grief, honor those who lost their lives, and celebrate the courage and compassion that brought the country together in the middle of unimaginable loss. But he never recorded it until now. 25 years later, he decided the time was finally right. At the heart of the song is a line about the flood of compassion that swept through our nation and lit up the dark. And a reminder from Romans 12:21, "Do not be overcome by evil, but overcome evil with good."
0: Thanks, Rachel. More music news can be found on our website, which is weekendtop20countdown.com. Okay, now we're up to the latest from Forrest Frank, who shared a story with us about a severe illness that he encountered and the challenges that he faced. Listen.
3: You know, I had a sickness where I was bedridden for about a month. I never told any of my fans about it because I didn't want to, like, glamorize it or whatever. But yeah, I was stuck in bed for a month. Grace had to solo parent for a month. I was literally plagued head to toe with this crazy reaction to poison ivy. And I never go to the doctor, but I was like, I was up all night for 3 days in a row, just like in agony. Went to the doctor, got on medicine. Medicine didn't help. He was like, "Hey, you could die." Like, he was like, "It's the worst case I've ever seen." Like, dang. Yeah, it was crazy. I went through that, and then right around that time, it was actually during that time I had this crazy business thing where, like, I don't know, I was like stolen from, and I should have sued. Like, I totally should have sued. Like, and basically two people sent me the verse Genesis 50:20, which is what the enemy, or what you intended for evil, God intended for good. The story of Joseph when he's thrown into Egypt and into slavery, and he finds himself, you know, the second in command of all of Egypt, and his brothers come and they're like, "Oh, we're so sorry." He's like, "Well, what you intended for evil, look at me now." To not only to get me in this position, but I'm my dreams and stuff, I'm saving people from the famine, and so I'm saving many lives through the evil that you did to me. So someone did evil to me, and two people sent me Genesis 50:20, and I just released it to the Lord, and I was like, I'm going with your way, and I know this may be the end of me, but I'm going with you." And without getting into the nitty gritty that I don't even know if I'm able to talk about, that is why I'm here. Like,
0: Forrest Frank reminds us that no matter what we're facing, God can turn it into good, and he sure did. Speaking of Forrest Frank, he's up next with his song, OK.
1: Number 13.

0: Okay from Forrest Frank lands at number 13 on the weekend top 20 countdown. I'm Kurt Wallace. Coming up, we got the top 12 songs in the country, and we'll find out the results of last week's online poll, too. We'll find out how you described where you live. That and more coming up next on the weekend top 20 countdown.
1: The weekend top 20 countdown.
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3: 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And one last opportunity with Dwayne in the 5 o'clock hour. 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

0: The former number one song from CC Winans still hanging out on the chart at number 12 this weekend. It's Worthy of It All on the Weekend Top 20 Countdown. Hey, don't forget, each week we conduct an informal poll on our website. And when we asked you last time, how would you describe where you live? 8% of you answered a big city. 19% said the suburbs. 36% responded the country. And 37% of you said, I live in a small town. Now, on this week's poll, we'd like to know this. The 57th Annual Dove Awards take place October 6th. Who's your pick for New Artist of the Year? Is it Bodhi, Emerson Day, Jamie McDonald, Megan Woods, or SEU Worship? 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And we're back to the countdown with John Reddick and his song, Holding On, Praise God.
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0: John Reddick, Holding On, Praise God. It's the number 11 song on the Weekend Top 20 Countdown. I'm Kurt Wallace, and you are listening to the Weekend Top 20 Countdown. 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Coming up, we got your top 10 favorite songs on our way to the number one song in the country. 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
0: We're back with the second half of the Weekend Top 20 Countdown. Thanks for listening this weekend. I'm your host, Kurt Wallace. Proverbs 19 and 22 tells us, "Whoever is kind to the poor lends to the Lord, and he will reward them for what they have done. The generous will themselves be blessed, for they share their food with the poor." Hey, each week, the Weekend Top 20 Countdown is heard on some great radio stations all over North America, like our friends at Walk FM at 91.1 in Ashland, Kentucky. The home of Afternoons with Derek and Kyle. Good people there. And in Northwest Arkansas on 90.9 KLRC, the home of the KLRC Morning Show with Mark, Becky, and Ross. We're glad you guys are a part of the Weekend Top 20 family. Thank you so much. And we're right back into the countdown, kicking off the top 10 this weekend with Tarin Wells and his song Breathe On It.
1: Number 10.

0: Breathe On It from Tar & Wells. It's the number 10 song on the weekend Top 20 Countdown. I'm Kurt Wallace, and it's officially that time of year when we get really excited about football, right? I mean, college football is rolling. The NFL has kicked off already, you know, some games early this week and now this weekend. And some of us are about to invest a completely reasonable amount of emotional energy into a group of people that we've never met. Which got me thinking, imagine if we celebrated some other big wins in life like we celebrate a game-winning touchdown. Your kid gets 100 on a math test. Hey, we're rushing the field. Your teenager finally cleans their room. Confetti! Somebody call ESPN. Your spouse makes it through a really hard week. Come on, standing ovation. You know, maybe we don't celebrate those victories quite enough. So this weekend, go ahead, enjoy the football, cheer loudly, wear the jersey, get way too emotionally invested. But hey, keep an eye out for the other wins happening around you. Because sometimes the biggest victories don't come with a scoreboard. And you know what? I think those are worth celebrating too. Have a great weekend, and thanks for making us a part of it here at the Weekend Top 20 Countdown. And it feels good to tell you that Toby Mac's up next with Lord, It Feels Good.
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2: Limo Blaze has teamed up with Steph Shuler for a new song called What I Believe. The upbeat track blends Afro-gospel, contemporary Christian music, and worship, with both artists singing about holding on to your faith even when life gets uncertain. The message is pretty simple. Our confidence in God doesn't have to depend on what's happening around us. What I Believe is out now. In other news, Torrin Wells has released another song from his upcoming live album, Here Comes the Church. Serve the Lord Live features worship leader Davies and is all about making a decision to keep faith at the center of your life. Torrin says he and Davies have been making music together since Bible college, and they actually wrote this song before helping start Church of Whitestone in Austin. Here Comes the Church is a 17-song live album recorded in Austin with a huge lineup of guest artists, and it's coming out October 2nd.
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0: 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And Seth Schleter is here to share the story behind his brand new song called All In. 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
0: 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Thanks for doing that. I'm your host, Kurt Wallace. And we'd love to have you follow us on the X app. You'll find us at 20 Weekend. 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And just like that, we're right back to the countdown with Zach Williams and his song, Wait For Me.
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0: Now, let's take a look at another song that we think may be a future hit someday here on the Countdown. This weekend, it's a brand new song from Seff Schleeder. The song is called All In. And this week, Seff Schleeder took a minute to share the story behind that song with us.
2: I have recently been convicted by Romans 1:16, for I am not ashamed of the gospel. It is the power of Christ for the salvation of all who believe. I think it's so easy for us to, without even realizing it, live like we're ashamed of the gospel. Whether it's talking to family or friends or strangers, like, are we kind of scared or timid in bringing up Jesus? Is he just part of our life that we put on Sundays or on when we feel like it? Or is he everything in our life and we're not ashamed of him at all? And I wrote this song to remind myself and hopefully those listening that, hey, we actually don't need to be ashamed of him. He saved our life. He broke our chains. Like, let's be all in for the Lord, not just partway for him. Let's go all in for him. And that's what this song is all about.
0: Thank you, Seth. Seff Schleeder there. His new song is called All In. You want to hear it? All right, let's play it for you now. It's our future hit on the Weekend Top 20 Countdown.

0: Your future hit on the weekend top 20 countdown is called All In. That's Seth Schleter. And if you'd like to tell us what you think of that future hit, log on to our website and tell us at weekendtop20countdown.com. All right, now let's get back to the countdown with Matt Maher and his song Gonna Be All Right.
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0: 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That's called Gonna Be All Right on the weekend Top 20 Countdown. Okay, stay with us here on the countdown because the 5 biggest songs in the country are coming up. And in Matthew 25, Jesus tells us when we do something for somebody we see in need, we're actually doing it for... 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
0: 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I'm Kurt Wallace. 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I hope you're having a great weekend. In Matthew 25, Jesus said, "For I was hungry,

0: and you gave me something to eat. 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I was sick, and you looked after me. I was in prison, and you came to visit me. Truly, I tell you, whatever you did for the least of these brothers and sisters of mine, you did for me. That one makes you think, doesn't it? 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
1: 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It's number 5 on the Weekend Top 20 Countdown. 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If you'd like to call right now, 888-295 and the word show. Call right now, leave a comment or a question or maybe a story with us about how a song or an artist has touched your life. The number is 888-295 and the word show. And we're right back to the show with Micah Tyler and his song, Perfectly.
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0: Welcome back. I'm Kurt Wallace. This is the Weekend Top 20 Countdown. We have two songs to go. And in at number two this weekend, it's Josiah Queen and his song Demons.
1: Number two.

0: Demons with a small d. It's Josiah Queen at number 2 again this weekend on the Weekend Top 20 Countdown. And before we hear the number 1 song in the country, we'll turn back to our Facebook page where listener Janet Thomas sent us a note in response to our poll question, how would you describe where you live? And Janet said, the nice, quiet, peaceful country. Except at night when the crickets and the frogs and cicadas are singing, or at 5 in the morning with all the birds singing. It's beautiful. It sounds beautiful, Janet. Invite us over sometime. We're glad you're one of our Facebook friends. And if you'd like to be our friend just like Janet and more than 15,000 other listeners, just go to facebook.com/weekendtop20countdown. 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Well, it was during a recent conversation with Phil Wickham that he paused to look back to see if there was anything he would have changed or done differently in his career. And here's what Phil said.
1: There's probably so many things. I would say a big thing, just thinking of my wife, is, I mean, obviously, I think I had to go through it to learn what love, like real love, you know, not just the emotion is. And I think also I kind of got a little bit askewed through just growing up in Christian homes. And I remember like youth pastors and pastors like going to conferences and stuff as a high school kid saying like, there's a moment where God just told me this girl was supposed to be my wife and gave me this verse. And then I knew beyond a shadow of a doubt. And so I think for like 2 years, too long, I was waiting for that moment, you know, God writing with some massive hand in the sky saying, Mary Mallory. I was waiting for my big God moment when finally I grew up enough to realize, whoa, like, I love this girl. I don't want to live without her. She makes me love Jesus more. I think she's beautiful and she's my best friend. I think I'm going to marry her. And then once I just realized that, all the signs and blessing was in front of me. I just needed to walk into it. I wish I would have known that before taking her on a few roller coaster rides in my early 20s, just of figuring things out. So that was definitely one thing I'd change.
0: You know, sometimes the bumps and turns on life's highway are the very things that give us wisdom and help us learn the lessons that God has in store for us. And that's how Phil Wickham describes the way that he's learned the meaning of love. I love that. Thank you, Phil. And speaking of Phil Wickham, yep, Phil Wickham and his buddy Crowder had the number one song now for 2 weeks in a row. This is It Really Is Amazing Grace.
2: Number 1.

0: For the second week in a row, This Really Is Amazing Grace from Phil Wickham and Crowder is the number one song in the country here on the Weekend Top 20 Countdown. Awesome. And there you have it, the 20 songs at the top of your playlist. 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The Weekend Top 20 Countdown is produced by Jason Burrows. Our executive producers are Ken Farley and Brandon Rabar. The show is written by Wes Shadler and Katie Hansconnect. And Rachel James is always here with the latest in Christian music news. Next week, we'll do it all again, and I hope you'll join us as we count down the top 20 Christian songs in America. Until then, from the Wallace household, I'm Kurt Wallace, soaking up as many of the last few days of summer as I can. I love summertime. Fall's pretty good, too. It's winter I have an issue with. I'm just saying. Anyway, I hope you have a wonderful weekend. God bless you, and we'll talk to you next week.
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Psalm 34:18. The Lord is close to the brokenhearted and saves those who are crushed in spirit. Your encouraging WPER.

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1: It means a lot to our whole family. We all listen to it. Every one of us has been encouraged by you guys, and it's just a blessing to know that each morning we can listen to you guys as we're driving to work for school.

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Keep singing along with your encouraging WPER.

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I need a peace that only heaven knows. Jesus, could you please just sit and cry with me till I can sing, till I can sing. 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

Hebrews 4:16. Let us then approach God's throne of grace with confidence, so that we may receive mercy and find grace to help us in our time of need. Your encouraging WPER.

0: We're Baptist missionaries. We had to leave the mission field in Asia. Our son came down with leukemia. And so the 4 years we were in Richmond, we listened to your radio station just about every day when we were driving around the car and even at home. And then our son, his treatment at Virginia Commonwealth University Hospital worked well, and they said he was cured. And we moved back to the mission field to Korea, and we had your app, the WPER app, and we listened to it for 4 years in Korea. Then came back to Richmond, and I listen to it every day now.
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1: Praise God for y'all. 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I'm telling you, y'all are all so precious. 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
3: Psalm 112, 1 through 3 says, "Praise the Lord. Blessed are those who fear the Lord, who find great delight in His commands. Their children will be mighty in the land. The generation of the upright will be blessed. Wealth and riches are in their houses, and their righteousness endures forever." This reminder from Psalm 112 is from Jeff Smith at The Insurance Smith. Thank you, Jeff, for your continued support of your Encouraging WPER.

Zephaniah 3:17. The Lord your God is with you, the mighty warrior who saves. He will take great delight in you. In his love, he will no longer rebuke you, but will rejoice over you with singing. Your encouraging WPER.

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John 13:34. A new command I give you. Love one another. As I have loved you, so you must love one another. Your encouraging WPER.

Psalm 96 says, "Oh, sing to the Lord a new song. Sing to the Lord, all the earth." Your encouraging WPER.

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Create in me a pure heart, O God, and renew a steadfast spirit within me. Your encouraging WPER.

0: back in 2013, our two-year-old granddaughter was diagnosed with brain cancer. Even after her passing, you've lifted us up and supported us through some very hard times. 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

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Your story shows God's faithfulness and lifts up a song that will never get old.

0: On the night you're falling all to pieces, you can bring your lonely heart to Jesus. What if I told you that I believe it?
1: How is God moving through the music? Just take a listen.
2: I've listened to you guys since day one. You are the ones that keep me focused on the Lord. My kids have commented how I always seem to be so happy and they don't understand it. And part of the reason is because of you. Thank you for everything you do.

Isaiah 55:6. Seek the Lord while he may be found. Call on him while he is near. You're encouraging WPER.

Psalm 66 says, "Come and hear, and I will declare what he has done for my soul." 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

0: 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If you declare with your mouth, Jesus is Lord, and believe in your heart that God raised him from the dead, you will be saved. You're encouraging WPER.
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Nahum 1:7. The Lord is good, a refuge in times of trouble. He cares for those who trust in Him. Your encouraging WPER.

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1: I've been listening to you guys since you pretty much started. It's positive and it's just uplifting, and I need that.

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The Lord is close to the brokenhearted and saves those who are crushed in spirit. Your encouraging WPER.

0: Psalm 30 verse 11 tells us, "You have turned for me my mourning into dancing. You have loosed my sackcloth and clothed me with gladness."
1: A moment with WPER chaplain Barnabas Piper.
0: Today, some of you are bearing the weight of mortality right now. You have lost a loved one or are facing the loss of one. You have received a dire diagnosis. Death is your prevailing reality. Grief and fear are your constant companions. You are carrying this crushing weight daily. Friend, Jesus can turn your mourning into dancing too. This promise is not limited to temporal problems. It is eternal and immortal and miraculous. Jesus himself said that he will wipe away every tear from their eyes, and death shall be no more. Neither shall there be mourning, nor crying, nor pain any more, for the former things have passed away. And he said, "I am the resurrection and the life. Whoever believes in me, though he die, yet shall he live." Jesus went through death to conquer death and redeem the mortal. He will right all wrongs and redeem all sorrows, past, present, and future. He promised as much, and he guaranteed it with his very life. We believe that joy comes with the morning, and we know that the Sun of Righteousness will rise. So we live and hope and cling to him.
1: Author, speaker Barnabas Piper is a pastor at Emmanuel Nashville. For his books and resources, visit WPER.org.

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1: I love you guys, and you guys do a good job every day. 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

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The Lord is my strength and song, and He has become my salvation. Keep singing along with your encouraging WPER.

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1: I have like bumper stickers that are 20 plus years old. 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

Zephaniah 3:17. The Lord your God is with you, the mighty warrior who saves. He will take great delight in you. In his love, he will no longer rebuke you, but will rejoice over you with singing. Your encouraging WPER.

0: 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Just take a listen.
1: People need hope. 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

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Every song has a story. Thank you for letting the songs on your encouraging WPER be a part of your story.

John 13:34. A new command I give you. 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Your encouraging WPER.

0: way down here in Gloucester. And I'm going to tell you, there was a point 3 years ago when I was ready to take my life. 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It just seemed like everybody isolated me. But praise God, He has done a wonderful work in my life. 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And WPER has been wonderful. There's been moments where God just appointed the song and it came on. It was what I needed.
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1: So I've been listening with the LGL station for about the last 5-6 years now. I've just really enjoyed the music. You know, when I'm listening to it, I can feel God's presence. When I'm in a very bad mood or very down about something, it just takes me right out of it.

Psalm 96 says, "Oh, sing to the Lord a new song. Sing to the Lord, all the earth." 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

Psalm 51:10. 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

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Sometimes in big, life-changing ways. Sometimes in quiet moments we almost miss. Your story shows God's faithfulness and lifts up a song that will never get old.

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Isaiah 55:6. Seek the Lord while he may be found. Call on him while he is near. Your encouraging WPE.

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Romans 10:9. If you declare with your mouth, Jesus is Lord, and believe in your heart that God raised him from the dead, you will be saved. You're encouraging WPER.

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1: It helps me with my mood and my attitude, encouraging me. I can tell that my day is going bad, and I'm thinking, well, I just need to cut on WPER. And then everything is fine. 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

Nahum 1:7. 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He cares for those who trust in Him. Your encouraging WPER.

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Psalm 34:18. 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
1: 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Thank you all for being there.

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Hebrews 4:16. Let us then approach God's throne of grace with confidence, so that we may receive mercy and find grace to help us in our time of need. Your encouraging WPER.

Psalm 118. The Lord is my strength and song, and He has become my salvation. Keep singing along with your encouraging WPER.

Zephaniah 3:17. The Lord your God is with you, the mighty warrior who saves. 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Your encouraging WPER.

0: We have a son that just celebrated 5 years of recovery. 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

Isaiah 55:6. Seek the Lord while he may be found. Call on him while he is near. Your encouraging WPER.

0: 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Lord, you can have all the glory. Take the glory, it's yours.
1: How is God moving through the music? 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

Psalm 96 says, "Oh, sing to the Lord a new song. Sing to the Lord, all the earth." Your encouraging WPER.

Romans 10:9. If you declare with your mouth, Jesus is Lord, and believe in your heart that God raised him from the dead, you will be saved. You're encouraging WPER.

0: We're Baptist missionaries. We believe the mission field in Asia. Our son came down with leukemia. And so the 4 years we were in Richmond, we listened to your radio station just about every day when we were driving around the car and even at home. And then our son, his treatment at Virginia Commonwealth University Hospital worked well, and they said he was cured. And we moved back to the mission field to Korea, and we had your app, the WPER app, and we listened to it for 4 years in Korea, then came back to Richmond, and I listen to it every day now.
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He cares for those who trust in Him. 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

Psalm 66 says, "Come and hear, and I will declare what he has done for my soul." 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

Psalm 34:18. The Lord is close to the brokenhearted and saves those who are crushed in spirit. Your encouraging WPER.

0: So in case you forgot, maybe it's not the first thing you remembered when you woke up. Today's the day. We have an opportunity for you to see Kane in concert in Richmond.
1: It's going to be such a great day, and we hope that you win. So how do you win? You listen in a little while, not now. And Eric and I will tell you all the details, but it's just a really nice way to start a Monday.
0: Between 7 and 8 this morning, your first opportunity to win a pair of tickets to see Kane.

0: At WPER, you make it possible to share encouragement.
1: I like hearing the stories of what it does to help people. It touches people's lives. It's important, and I appreciate all you do. So keep the music coming.

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I'd run out of numbers before I could thank you for everything.

0: perfectly.
1: He does it perfectly because he's a perfect God. That's how it works.
2: There you go. See, hope for your day on your encouraging WPER. Good morning. We're Eric and Heather.
1: Yeah, it's all about Jesus here because we know he can make a difference in your life.
2: Sometimes I think it's hard to understand the peace of Christ until you're maybe at a certain age or at a certain experience in life. Well, I don't necessarily think it's an age. But
1: even in the beginning of a relationship with Jesus,
2: yeah.
1: You know, you're working out your salvation.
2: Right. Trying to figure, okay, what is going on? And Dave texted, and you're welcome to text anytime.
1: Oh,
2: too.
1: Yeah, please.
2: 877-859-9737. And he said, you know, Jesus called to me and I was baptized when I was 12. But he said he rededicated his life to Christ last year at the age of 59. And he said, I honestly don't know if 12-year-old me could have ever understood the peace of Christ like I do in my life
1: Probably
2: now.
1: Not, but right. I love this perspective. It's
2: yeah.
1: so true.
2: Because, you know, he said the world comes at us hard and the human body and the human mind doesn't mm-hmm. have the strength to withstand it on our own. It's only through the strength of Christ that we make it through. And I remember trying to explain this to my kids because this weekend marks like a, gosh, I can't even remember the number of years that we were baptized. Yeah. I think it's like close to 17 or 18 because my children really wanted to. And I had not been baptized, but I'd had a relationship with Christ since I was 6 or 7 because my papa was a pastor. But I knew at that moment they felt so strongly about being baptized. But it was funny because I remember looking at them and thinking, you don't even know the things that are going to come at you.
1: Yeah, what's to come?
2: And I'm so thankful that they will have Christ in their lives when that stuff comes at them.
1: To be able to encourage you each and every day in your walk with Jesus, thank you for making that possible here. You're encouraging WPER.

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Your encouraging WPER.

0: That's Jamie McDonald on Your Encouraging WPER. Good morning. Welcome in.
1: Yeah, we're Eric and Heather, and we love hanging out with you, especially on a Monday, because we want to know what made you smile over the weekend.
0: Yeah, kind of catching up. Hope you had a great weekend, got the things you wanted to get done.
1: Yeah, right. And maybe there was a surprise or two in there that, well, even this morning is still making you smile.
0: Think of that moment, then share it, encourage somebody.
1: Yeah, exactly.
0: 877-859-9737. 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
1: Yeah, same number. 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

alone, making well with my soul. I need a peace that only heaven knows. 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

0: you for starting your day with your encouraging WPER. Hey there, we're Eric and Heather, and we love hanging out with you.
1: And to be able to pray for you, whatever's happening in your life, need a praying friend, like my friend Heather always says. This is so beautiful. So we want to be praying for you. 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
0: Save that number in your phone as praying friend, so you know you can always reach out when you need it. And we had a friend reach out. They asked not to use their name, but there's a situation where they are desperately needing God's intervention. Mm-hmm. And they said, I know God's going to make a way, but you know what? Having friends pray for and with me makes me feel better.
1: God knows every little detail of that situation. Mm. We don't need to.
0: No.
1: But we know this, we will be praying for you.

Hebrews 4:16. Let us then approach God's throne of grace with confidence, so that we may receive mercy and find grace to help us in our time of need. Your encouraging WPER.

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2: 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I will slow down. 877-859-9737. And Nicole texted in this morning. I love this. She's like, good morning. It's Nicole in Roseville. Just wanted to say, I love your station, the beautiful songs. We just started our third year of homeschool on our kiddos, fourth and seventh grade, and wanted to ask for prayers, not only over our school year, but our family.
1: Yeah.
2: Pray you both have a great day.
1: Oh, definitely going to be praying for that.
2: Absolutely. And, really praying that your children not only just thrive in this environment, but that they're excited to do what God has planned for
1: them. It's going to be a great school year for them. We definitely will be praying.

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1: I think it's inspirational. 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
1: Good grief. 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
1: Oh, we're so glad that you are. We're Eric and Heather. We love hanging out with you.
0: Maybe you need a little strength. You know the thing to do when you need strength? Complain.
1: What?
0: Yeah, it says it right in his word in Romans. What? Joyful in hope, patient in affliction, faithful in complaining. In Colossians, devote yourselves to complaining. In James, and the complainer, the complaint offered in faith. We're being silly here.
1: What version are you reading?
0: No, we're leaving out the key word. When you feel like complaining, stop. Stop and pray.
1: Oh, I love it.
0: The word we're leaving out is pray. Be joyful in hope, patient in affliction, faithful in prayer. Devote yourselves to prayer.
1: And you know, it's like, I know people call them pocket prayers, but they're little prayers you tuck in your pocket. And seriously, if you don't know what to pray, just talk to him. God, I don't even know what to pray about right now, but I need you.
0: Here's what I found. When I'm complaining, all I'm wanting is sympathy. If I need strength, I need to pray.

0: except if you're in West Virginia.
1: Wait, what? Wait, okay. Yeah, you have questions, so do I. Hey, I'm Heather. That's Eric. Thanks for listening to WPER.
0: Apparently, they're not happy in West Virginia. You know, every year they put out these happiest states.
1: Oh, yeah, yeah.
0: West Virginia is at the bottom.
1: Why?
0: Well, I've got family and friends that live in West Virginia.
1: Oh, my goodness.
0: They're pretty happy.
1: Yeah, so do I. And I'm thinking of a couple of places in West Virginia that I absolutely love. Apparently, we're not allowed to be happy in West Virginia.
0: One of America's most beautiful states, our neighbor here in Virginia.
1: For real.
0: We love and embrace our neighbors.
1: Yes, we do.
0: We're wrapping our arms around West Virginia.
1: Let's do it.
0: America's unhappiest place.
1: Right.
0: You know, it's based on data and economic.
1: You're right. It's numbers. It's numbers. It's not based on people.
0: You can be happy anywhere you are. By the way, Virginia's 16th on the list, if you were wondering.
1: Oh, okay. That's interesting. But I think, I mean, you know, my husband absolutely loves the mountains.
0: Mm-hmm.
1: I like the mountains.
0: Sure.
1: But I'd rather be at the beach, right? But seriously, you can be in the middle of what? New York City and be happy. Like it's just, what do they say? Bloom where you're planted, right?
0: Absolutely.
1: You can find joy wherever your heart finds joy.
0: The number one spot?
1: Oh yeah, I'd like to hear this.
0: You know it. Everyone knows it.
1: Hawaii?
0: Yeah. It's not fair. They
1: it
0: win
1: would be
0: it.
1: Really
0: they
1: hard.
0: They win every single year. They clap the loudest, apparently.

0: CEER, you make it possible to share encouragement.
1: It means a lot to our whole family. We all listen to it. Every one of us has been encouraged by you guys, and it's just a blessing to know that each morning we can listen to you guys as we're driving to work for school.

0: Yeah, he's worthy of all the honor, the glory, the praise. He's worthy of it all.
1: Thank you so much for listening to WPER this morning. We love hanging out with you. Hi, we're Eric and Heather.
0: Virginia, 16th on the list of happiest states.
1: Sure.
0: You know, they do this list every year.
1: Yeah.
0: Kind of silly.
1: And states move around and whatever, but there's always one at the tippy-tippy-top.
0: Well, it's always Hawaii that wins it because people have this... You know, it's picturesque. It's everything that you, you know, people vacation there. I don't know anybody that's ever vacationed there.
1: And then I have.
0: I just found out that Heather's actually been to Hawaii. And now is it everything that it's supposed to be or cracked up to be, so to speak?
1: Well, I had cousins in the Air Force at Hickam Air Force Base there. And they had little kids. But when they got transferred there, that first Thanksgiving was going to be the first Thanksgiving they were without any family. So literally... my entire family pitched in, got me a plane ticket, and sent me as the representative to Hawaii for Thanksgiving.
0: So you drew the short straw, did you?
1: For the family.
0: Okay. It was hard to pack for something like that, I'm sure.
1: Go ahead. So but I got off the plane.
0: Is it all cracked up?
1: And I'm all excited. And unfortunately, the government was shut down at that time. So I couldn't see like the USS Arizona Memorial. I couldn't.
0: Oh, okay.
1: But because they were in the Air Force, they got to show me some really cool stuff.
0: Oh, nice.
1: But as I get off the plane, like, welcome to Hawaii. You've landed. It's beautiful.
0: Right.
1: You get off the airplane and it's an outdoor airport. Like, you know, like there's nothing enclosed. And I promise you, the entire airport smelled of gardenias. Like that was the welcome to Hawaii. And I was like, is this a movie? Like, is there somewhere else? Like going, okay, cue the beautiful smell. Okay, now the beautiful beaches. It was 10 million times more incredible than anything I ever expected it to be.

Zephaniah 3:17. The Lord your God is with you, the mighty warrior who saves. He will take great delight in you. In his love, he will no longer rebuke you, but will rejoice over you with singing. Your encouraging WPER.

0: I'm all the way down here in Gloucester, and I'm going to tell you, there was a point 3 years ago when I was ready to take my life. I had been through a horrible divorce. It just seemed like everybody isolated me. But praise God, He has done a wonderful work in my life. Every time I go to work, I have you on, and when I'm coming home. And WPER has been wonderful. There's been moments where God just appointed the song and it came on. It was what I needed.
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Psalm 118. The Lord is my strength and song, and He has become my salvation. Keep singing along with your encouraging WPER.

0: Always here, thanks to you, by the way, always here to remind you that Jesus is with you. No matter what today, he's got you. That's Micah Tyler on your encouraging WPER.
1: Thanks for listening. We're Eric and Heather. We love hanging out with you.
0: You know, part of the design here, the idea, the objective is to encourage you to stay close through the music, the songs that you hear. That's exactly why Margaret gives. She supports the ministry in Henrico. She's part of the support team. She says it's just to stay close to God through the music and the songs. So inspirational, and God knows how to send the right song just when you need it. Hey, if there is a right song that you'd love to hear and you want to share part of what God's doing in your life right now, that'll encourage someone today.
1: Mm-hmm. And why that song is so special, because you hear God in it when it plays here on WPER. 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
0: You can also join Margaret on the support team at WPER.org. 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
1: Maybe you
0: want to expand that and be a volunteer or maybe pray for the ministry or even give. 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

0: 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Just take a listen.
1: Praise God for y'all. If it wasn't for y'all, my days wouldn't be happy. The way that God lets you inspire my heart at the very time I need to hear, all the songs that you guys play are just so beautiful. I'm telling you, y'all are all so precious. Y'all are our family.

0: there you are, listening to your encouraging WPER. Thank you.
1: We are so glad you're listening to WPER. We're Eric and Heather because we love hanging out with you.
0: Well, there are certain times of day and certain moments in life where you really got to focus.
1: Oh, yeah.
0: You got to stay
1: locked in.
0: Exact phrase I was going to use. You know those moments.
1: Oh, yeah.
0: Hey, whatever you're doing, writing a paper or some project at work.
1: Oh, goodness, yes.
0: Helping somebody, listening intently to what they're saying.
1: Yeah.
0: I am never more focused in life. Now, maybe this has happened to you. I am never more focused in life than when I'm actually putting in the code for a snack machine at the vending machine. Do you know what I mean? Think about it.
1: Right. E3. It's E3.
0: Because if you hit E4, you're getting an entirely different snack that you didn't want.
1: Exactly. And if you know anything about Eric, I'll tell you this. If it's not Funyuns, he ain't eating it.
0: Well, there's a couple of things I might go with. But seriously, if you hit E4 accidentally.
1: And you'd like your... focused and shaking, making sure you're hitting.
0: Heather said it perfectly. You got to stay locked in those moments.

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1: Good grief. 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Fun and games before the movie. 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

0: there's a lot of talk, especially on Mondays, about extending the weekend.
1: Yes,
0: kind of a
1: exactly.
0: thing. That usually happens after like Labor Day a week ago. You know, that 3 day you can get used to. Hey, good morning. You're with Eric and Heather on your encouraging WPER.
2: And so maybe you didn't have a 3 day weekend, but you had a weekend, and we'd love to know what happened over the weekend to make you smile.
0: Yeah, that moment for you that just brought a smile to your face. Encourage someone with that moment by texting or calling what it was at 877-859-9730.
2: Yeah, you can text or call that number. It's whatever works best for you. 877-859-9737. And Chris texted in this morning and he said what made him smile was finally a break in the heat, a break in the rain, enough to take the family hiking.
0: Come on.
2: And he said the four littles had a blast.
0: Oh, yeah.
2: Because, you know, it's just those cooler temps and then this forest starts to smell different, you know.
0: I bet they slept pretty good then.
2: Everybody you know, slept really well last night.
0: End of a good hiking day. That's how it works. Thank you for sharing this morning. What about you? The thing that made you smile over the weekend?

0: At WPER, you make it possible to share encouragement.
1: I've been listening ever since y'all started. It's very positive. You know, I've gone through a lot of stuff in the last year, so it's helped me get through a lot of stuff.

0: you so much for listening to Your Encouraging WPER this morning. Hi, we're Eric and Heather.
1: The thing keeping you up at 3 a.m. or the thing that wakes you up at 3 a.m.
0: Yeah.
1: It's never really a great thing, is it?
0: No, not particularly, no.
1: And then you're up for a while or you've been up.
0: Yeah.
1: You know, God knows about that thing or those things.
0: Yeah.
1: He's really invested in you. He cares. And he says in his word, cast all those things that keep you up at 3 a.m. Cast all your anxiety.
0: Oh, gosh.
1: On him.
0: Sometimes harder to do as people because we're trying to figure out a way to fix it, right?
1: Yeah, but he personally truly cares about those things that worry us. And he cares more about them than we care about them.
0: Isn't that great news?
2: I know.

0: It's just a decision to always do your best. And some seem to, it almost comes naturally to them.
1: Yep.
0: They're a hero. Each week here on your Encouraging WPER, we're able to honor some of Virginia's hometown heroes. Mm. You're with Eric and Heather.
1: And we live alongside some amazing people. This week's hometown hero is Autumn Haran, or maybe Haran. I'm sorry, I'm butchering the name. She was nominated by Samantha Gerken because she says Autumn, who is the director of women's programs for Adult and Teen Challenge and Beauty for Ashes Ministry, has fully devoted her life to serving the Lord. Samantha says Autumn uplifts the spirits of everyone she comes to into contact with. And she says she's really doing a lot, especially for women who have lost all their hope.
0: Mm.
1: Now, she is also a full-time mother, an amazing friend, and a mentor. And Samantha says Autumn is a perfect example of a true follower of Christ. She said lives have been forever changed because of what Autumn has done and continues to do. Autumn, we love you from your TC and BFA girls.
0: You see, it just seems to come naturally to these heroes. Autumn, congratulations. This week's hometown hero on your Encouraging WPER. Shout out to Simventions for joining us.
1: Thank you.
0: Wanting to honor these heroes as well. So who's that person in your life, in your community, where you live?
1: Yeah, so you can nominate a hero right now if you can just text the word HERO to our studio number, which is 877-859-9737.
0: By the way, if you want to talk about them, you can share through the app or call us.
1: Yes,
0: either
1: always.
0: Way.
1: Yeah, if you want to text the word HERO, 877-859-9737. Eric and I will text you a link. You can fill it out and tell us who it is. 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

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A new command I give you. Love one another. As I have loved you, so you must love one another. Your encouraging WPER.

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0: You know the phrase, sorry, not sorry.
1: You've heard yes, that. As a matter of fact, I do. Hey, we're Eric and Heather. Thanks for choosing WPER this morning.
0: If you're on the other end of that, it's not something you want to hear.
1: No. Yeah.
0: But if you're delivering that news, it's just a nice way to say, I'm sorry, but not really.
1: Right.
0: They had to do that at the UVA game over the week. You know, football in full swing now.
1: Oh, my goodness. All day long yesterday.
0: College and, yeah, the NFL. But at the game Saturday where the Cavaliers play, they put up a big graphic on the screen that said, sorry, not sorry. We have run out of in-game fireworks. The Hoos have scored too many times. So it's a good day for UVA
1: football. So apparently they won.
0: Yeah. Yeah. But yeah, Eric and Heather with you at your encouraging WPER this morning with the NFL in full swing yesterday.
1: Yes.
0: A lot of teams, and hopefully your team won.
1: I hope your team did
0: Unless you're a Steelers
1: win.
0: Fan. So... Well, they did win. Yeah, actually. My nephews are big Steelers fans. I only say that for them.
1: For you, ribbing. I love that.
0: But a lot of 9-11

0: She did great yesterday. That's, you know, we play her version every day.
1: Every day at noon.
0: WPER. But wow, what a great start to the NFL season.

This is my story. This is my song, praising my Savior all the day long. You're encouraging WPER.

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1: It is great to start the day with you. We're Eric and Heather, and this is a really exciting morning. It's a good thing you're listening.
0: Well, what a great start to the week. Your opportunity, and this is the first of three today, to win tickets, a pair of them,
1: yes,
0: to see Kane in concert.
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0: Again, you'll be blessed right now with a pair of tickets to see Kane in concert in Richmond, Liberation Church, in just a few short weeks with your WPER.

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1: Yeah, you are, because, hey, we're Eric and Heather. Thanks for listening. This is when we give away tickets to King.
0: Right here, right now. Who we got on the line, Heather?
1: This is Gerald in Henrico.
0: Would you like to go to the concert, Gerald?
2: I would love to go.
0: You're going.
1: Well, guess what? You're going. Woo!
2: All right.
0: You ever seen Kane in concert?
2: No, sir. I've never seen him before in my life, in live,
0: well,
2: in person.
0: Get ready for it. What a night of worship, and they're just fun. Now, I don't know if you know this, but when they come in concert somewhere, they always do a color scheme, the brother and two sisters. Do you want to take a guess at what color they'll be wearing at Liberation Church?
2: I can guess.
0: Yeah, your best guess.
1: Yeah, we don't know either, so right.
0: You know what? This is only for bonus points. This matters not. You don't get extra tickets. Go ahead. What color?
2: My favorite color is blue.
0: I hope they wear blue that night, Gerald. Well, you're going. Hang on just for a second for us, okay? This is the first of three opportunities today for you to win. The next one comes up a little bit later on with Teresa.
1: Yeah, and then, well, wait, there's more, because there's one more opportunity to win later on with Dwayne this afternoon on You're Encouraging WPER.

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1: Good grief. 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

0: 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Megan Woods on Your Encouraging WPER.
1: Well, good morning. We're Eric and Heather. Thank you for letting us hang out with you this morning.
0: Oh, yeah. I hope you had a great weekend. Yes. Think about the moment, one of them. Pick one of the many that made you smile and share that this morning to encourage someone else.
1: Oh, absolutely. You can text or call. 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
0: That's 877-859-9737.
1: Tiffany had a big, huge sleepover with the grandbaby girls.
0: Oh, fun.
1: Oh, my word. I know nobody got any sleep.
0: I was going to ask.
1: She said we had such a blast, and she texted a picture. So cute. These smiling faces.
0: The best.
1: And then our buddy Ed texted in.
0: What's up with Mr. Ed?
1: Put a storm door up this weekend. Okay. Now he's got to clean
0: by
1: the
0: himself?
1: Gutters. Well, and he's asking if you could help because he's got to clean the gutters now. So,
0: well, I'll hold the
1: what
0: light.
1: What shall I tell him?
0: I'll do like I used to do for my dad. I'll hold the light. That's it. I know. Clean the gutters midday. Yeah, sure.

0: Oh, yeah. You have all the power you need today in Christ to rise up and face the day and take on whatever it is you need to take on.
1: Isn't that great news for your morning? Gosh, we hope it is. We're Eric and Heather, and we really do appreciate being able to hang out with you.
0: By the way, Kane will be in concert in Richmond at Liberation Church at the end of the month. Now, we've already given away a pair of tickets today, but that's just the first of three opportunities. Next one coming up a little bit later on here.
1: Yeah, Teresa's got a pair to give away, and Dwayne's got a pair to give away this afternoon. So a couple more opportunities for you to win tickets to see Kane live.
0: In the 1 o'clock hour, be listening with Teresa for your next opportunity to win on Your Encouraging WPER.
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0: was God moving through the music? Just take a listen.
1: Whenever I turn the radio on in the morning and I'm on my way to work, and it's like exactly what I need to hear. And it seems like every time.

0: Doing everything you can this morning to get to your workplace today.
1: And hopefully it's a smooth ride in. Hey, we're Eric and Heather. Thanks for letting us hang out with you on your encouraging WPER.
0: Now, you've got one of two jobs. You've got an easy to explain job.
1: Sure.
0: Or you've got one that makes people go, what does that mean?
1: Right.
0: Yeah. Like, take for example us.
1: Yeah.
0: People say, what do you guys do?
1: No, we talk on the radio.
0: Yeah. Radio people. That's pretty easy. I don't know what the easiest, but like a realtor. Nobody needs to explain that.
1: You know exactly what they do.
0: Yeah, that you sell houses.
1: Right.
0: Teacher.
1: Sure.
0: Yeah. I know there are varying levels of teaching.
1: Well, sure, but you instruct people who wish to learn. Yeah, so.
0: Hey,
1: yeah.
0: I'm a doctor. Now, again, that you could be specialized.
1: Any kind of doctor.
0: Nobody
1: right.
0: needs to explain that.
1: Mm-mm.
0: Systems analyst? What? You're a what?
1: A what?
0: You analyze system. I don't understand that job. Can you explain a lot more? And I still might not be able to understand it even
1: and
0: if you get to the end of that.
1: And I will still check out, and all I will hear is, ooh,
0: yes.
1: right in my head. So my friend has a job, and it is so like, what? So I had to go to her social feed and re-get her job.
0: I know a lot of jobs have like a technical explanation, like a title.
1: Yeah, like an automotive relocation engineer. My friend was a valet, but he was an automotive relocation engineer.
0: Right? I like that. So what's your friend do?
1: My friend is a symmetric multiprocessing operating system development manager.
0: Even if that was short, what does that mean though? What do
1: you don't even want to know. I can't explain it because a single kernel instance run concurrently across multiple identical. Never mind. So I just go, you're smarter right. than me.
0: This is why we're in radio.

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Your encouraging WPER.

0: We have a son that just celebrated 5 years of recovery. You know, when we were in the throes of everything over the last 10 years, I started my journey literally listening to WPER. I turn it on and it's my happy place. I would not be here today if it wasn't for you guys.
1: God is creating stories through your encouraging WPER. 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

0: No, God's not finished. Got a perfect plan for your life today. It's your encouraging WPER.
1: Hi, we're Eric and Heather. Thank you for letting us tag along with you. And thank you for allowing us just to bring this great music to you.
0: Yeah, as you listen through your smart speaker or maybe in your car or on the app.
1: Oh, the WPER app is so great because you can take hope and encouragement with you anywhere you go. Text in pictures, send videos. It's just a great app. And Howard and Amy took the WPER app with them. They texted, said, just so you all know, we've carried WPER with us all week on our missions trip to Boone, North Carolina. They're down there. Seriously, this is so great. Helping rebuild after Hurricane Helene.
0: Look at that.
1: That's truly doing God's work.
0: In the name of Jesus.
1: Yeah.
0: How about it? That's, by the way, to have the app and to be able to take it to places wherever.
1: Yep.
0: Thanks to Margaret in Fredericksburg. Julia is in Henrico. They're part of the support team here at your encouraging WPER. Some are on the prayer team, some volunteer, some are on the music team. Some do it all.
1: And that is the amazing thing is that there are people who do every part of this.
0: Yeah.
1: But there's a part where you fit here at WPER. And like Eric said, maybe it is volunteering, the music team. It's financially supporting WPER because we're 100% listener supported.
0: That's just how it works here. If you want to find out more and be part even right now, just go to WPER.org.

Every life has a story. Every song has a story. Thank you for letting the songs on your encouraging WPER be a part of your story.

0: hang out with you today.
1: Sometimes in life, you just feel benevolent. Like yeah. you want to help people. Yeah. You want to share.
0: Yes.
1: That's a good thing.
0: It's a great feeling.
1: It should be an everyday feeling. And at the same time, you feel like, you know what? I'm a rule breaker too. So I'm gonna overstep bounds here.
0: Okay.
1: When, you know, it's one of those, because I'm doing it for the greater good.
0: Oh, okay. All right. Well, let's go.
1: So it popped up on my screen yesterday.
0: Uh-huh.
1: I was signing up for something. And it said, do not share this one-time code.
0: You're not sharing that code.
1: I'm going to share it right now.
0: Right now, you're going to share this
1: code? This could help someone, Heather.
0: What?
1: I don't care what the...
0: Be brave.
1: I don't care what that...
0: what our computers say.
1: I just feel like this could help someone.
0: Okay.
1: Here's the one-time code.
0: Let's hear it.
1: The one I got, anyway. 387-414.
0: Eric, okay? You are such a rebel.
1: I don't know. It feels right.

0: How is God moving through the music? Just take a listen.
1: I've listened to you guys since day one. You are the ones that keep me focused on the Lord. My kids have commented how I always seem to be so happy and they don't understand it. And part of the reason is because of you. Thank you for everything you do.

0: Thank you so much for choosing WPER this morning. It is a beautiful way to start, isn't it? We're Eric and Heather. Thanks for letting us hang out with you.
1: Yeah, it means so much that you would take the time to listen to WPER. You know, for generations, people have looked to nature for clues about what's to come.
2: Yes.
1: I mean, we go so quickly from pumpkin spice to raking leaves to trying to remember where we put the hats and gloves and coats for winter. But that's how it's going to happen now. You know that. So for Heather and only one other person in Virginia.
0: And my friend, my snow buddy, Angie.
1: Snow buddy, Angie. Yeah. We look to nature for the clues of the winter ahead. And Maybe you're not ready for this. Bear with us just a moment.
0: Okay. No, I'm intrigued.
1: But for the amount of snow
0: that
1: we'll get in Virginia, there's one thing you can do or notice. You don't even have to do anything. You can just look up and notice.
0: There it is, right?
1: Hornet's nests.
0: What?
1: Were one of the signs people have watched for generations. So a nest built unusually high was said to mean deep snow is coming.
0: Oh, right, because you need to get it off the ground, right?
1: So we're hoping for low hornet's nests, I guess, here, most of us, because that would mean not much snow. I don't know. And then I'm thinking, well, what do you mean, like, unusually high? Like, if I see a bee's nest up in a tree, I'm like, to me, that's up there pretty high.
0: Right, but I mean, the height is really subjective because, like, to my son, who is 6'6", that's not very high. And
1: exactly.
0: To me, I'm like, I can't believe they got all the way up there.
1: Uh-huh. Well, again, for the rest of us, we're going to pray that it's going to be a nice, easy winter. I know
0: full of snow, fluffy snow, no ice.
1: You and Angela and Louisa can just go off to Colorado as usual.
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0: choosing faith over fear today. That's John Reddick on Your Encouraging WPER.
1: Well, good morning. We're Eric and Heather. Thank you so much for letting us tag along with you today.
0: And we hope it's a great weekend for you.
1: Yes.
0: And, all the stuff you did. Maybe there was a moment for you, or moments, hopefully, where you smiled. You're like, yeah, God, you're so good. Just that moment where you smiled out loud, so to speak.
1: Right. I love that. So you can text or you can call to let us know what made you smile out loud. Even maybe smiling this morning. 877-859-9737. Josh texted in and said it was productive and a bit fun.
0: Yeah.
1: A bit wet fun because he got drenched at the Friday night high school football game.
0: Well, if you're going to get drenched,
1: what a better place to do it.
0: Yeah,
1: and he said everybody was cracking up. Like, you know, we're soaked. We're all here. We're going to cheer him on.
0: We're in it together. That's team spirit right there,
1: team
0: in
1: spirit,
0: my opinion.
1: And he said they had a ball.
0: Good.
1: And then Katie and Michaela texted in. They got to celebrate their dad Michael's 70th birthday.
0: He's not 70, is he?
1: Today
0: already?
1: He is.
0: Well, happy birthday to him. And of course, we roll out the what?
1: Yes, the WPER Morning Show singers.
0: Yeah. They're ready this time.
1: Here we go. Right.
2: Happy birthday. Happy birthday. Happy birthday. Happy
0: No way, he's 70. I cannot believe that. 877-859-9737. It's the thing that made you smile over the weekend.

Isaiah 55:6. Seek the Lord while he may be found. Call on him while he is near. You're encouraging WPER.

0: Every once in a while, you get that feeling.
1: 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You know the one. Sheets are clean. Everything's put up in its place.
0: The laundry is folded and put away. The sink's empty. Lunch is already packed for the week. Like I said, every once in a while.
1: Every once in a while, everything, right, everything's
0: happened to
1: done.
0: Our friend Sarah. Hey, I'm Eric. This is Heather.
1: Hi.
0: Your encouraging WPER morning show. And she said, yeah, look, she had it last night. She was sharing.
1: Wow.
0: She said, that sense of accomplishment.
1: For real.
0: Like, I can achieve anything. I can handle whatever comes my way. You know, that feeling.
1: It's a nice 2 or 3 seconds when it lasts.
0: Well, she did add, don't look in the closets, though. Just don't look.

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1: I think the radio station is wonderful and it helps me a lot. 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

0: sometimes nights feel longer than others. 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You know those moments where you can't fall asleep because you're thinking about something or someone, or you wake up multiple times during the night.
1: Gracious. You know how it is, right? Hey, we're Eric and Heather. Thanks for letting us tag along with you in the good times and the hard times on your encouraging WPER.
0: Yeah, there are seasons when grief lingers, prayers seem to go unanswered. God will answer that prayer. It'll happen in his perfect time. But morning feels far, far away. Like in those nights, you're like, God, I need to get rest. Please give me peace. But he promised, this is the beautiful part. He promised in his word that the night would not last forever. Think of the verse in Psalm, weeping may last through the night. Mm. It may be all night, but joy comes in the morning.

0: We're Baptist missionaries. We had to leave the mission field in Asia. Our son came down with leukemia. And so the 4 years we were in Richmond, we listened to your radio station just about every day when we were driving around the car and even at home. And then our son, his treatment at Virginia Commonwealth University Hospital worked well, and they said he was cured. And we moved back to the mission field to Korea, and we had your app, the WPER app, and we listened to it for 4 years in Korea. Then came back to Richmond, and I listen to it every day now.
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0: You are an overcomer.
1: Yes.
0: And it's only Monday. See?
1: Oh, right, exactly. That is great news for your day. We hope it is. Hi, we're Eric and Heather. Thanks for letting us tag along. And you know how life is really busy, right?
0: Yeah.
1: Especially on a Monday morning. Like, you look at your calendar and you're like, it's just packed and it's stacked. And you're just like,
0: But you're an overcomer.
1: You're an overcomer. But sometimes it feels like you are overwhelmed, overcoming, right?
0: Sure.
1: You're busy, you're distracted, caring more than your emotions and your soul even should. But if you think about that story in the Bible about Martha and Mary, when Jesus came to their house, Mary sat down and she listened to Jesus, but Martha was busy making sure the bread was done, making sure the dishes were clean, and making sure that this was... Jesus didn't question Martha's love because she was busy, but what he did was he just invited her away from all the things she was anxiously striving to do and get done. He said, just come and be in my presence. And I mean, at the end of the day, regardless of what you're doing, if you feel overwhelmed, you're allowed to just stop. Even if it's just striving for a minute, stop and just sit with Jesus.

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Romans 10:9. If you declare with your mouth, Jesus is Lord, and believe in your heart that God raised him from the dead, you will be saved. You're encouraging WPER.

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1: Hi there, we're Eric and Heather. We love hanging out with you, so thanks for letting us tag along with you this morning.
0: And to be able to connect with you each and every
1: day. That's all it's about.
0: That means the world. Thank you for calling and texting at 877-859-9737. Darlene is in Rutgersville. Ooh. She called 877-859-9737. What's going on?
2: Just wondering, are you all giving more tickets away today? Or
0: Teresa will have them in the 1 o'clock hour, yes.
1: Oh, okay. And then Dwayne will have more this afternoon.
0: Dwayne will have them in the 5 o'clock hour if you're busy at 1.
2: Okay, well, thank you so much, and I appreciate all your music and great words of encouragement.
0: Well, appreciate you, Darlene.
1: Yeah, it's nice just to share part of the day with you, and it really is just about connection here at WPER.
0: Hope you win. Again, Teresa, who is back from vacation, will have stories and stuff to share and tickets in the 1 o'clock hour, and then Dwayne a little bit later on. Hey, tomorrow.
1: Oh.
0: And by the way, those are tickets to see Kane in concert.
1: Kane in concert later
0: in
1: this
0: Richmond.
1: Month.
0: Yeah. I'm like, what tickets? What are you talking about? Tomorrow, and remember, it's a Tuesday.
3: Yes, it's always Tuesday on a Tuesday.
0: Yeah. You get to choose between one or the other.
1: Yeah, which would you rather?
0: And Heather and I are pretty excited to debut the newest
1: fun
0: connect with you. It's Eric and Heather's Triple Play.
1: And we are going to have so much fun tomorrow morning. We really want you to be part of it.
0: All right, vacation girl, it's over for her, but she's in here next. Teresa's on your encouraging WPER.

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Nahum 1:7. The Lord is good, a refuge in times of trouble. He cares for those who trust in Him. Your encouraging WPER.

You're encouraging WPER. That is Leanna Crawford with Thank God. Hi, I'm Teresa. Glad to be back with you. And I thank God. You know, as I was on vacation last week, I had the opportunity to just take time and thank God for a lot of things. First of all, when you're on vacation, aren't you thankful? But I was thanking God for time with my daughter, with some friends. It was also my 25th anniversary here last week. And I found myself just saying, God, thank you for allowing me to be in this Christian radio industry, to be able to share encouragement every day. And I'm just thanking God for all of us that there is such a thing as Christian music to encourage us every day throughout the day. So I hope that as you tune in today, you just find God speaking straight to your heart, reminding you of his goodness, reminding you of how many times he's come through for you before. And he's a God that never fails. Here's Phil Wickham. This is Our God.

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1: I've been listening to you guys since you pretty much started. It's positive and it's just uplifting, and I need that.

0: Isn't that good to know that we have a God that will rescue us? Sometimes he rescues us from our own thoughts, sometimes from things that we have no control over, but he is there with us. I am freshly thankful that we have a God who never leaves. He is so good. And I pray today, as you're listening, you keep being flooded with the reminder of how good God is and how much he loves you. Right now, it's Toby Mack with The Goodness on your encouraging WPER.
1: You made the rain, so when it falls on me,

0: Psalm 30 verse 11 tells us, "You have turned for me my mourning into dancing. You have loosed my sackcloth and clothed me with gladness."
1: A moment with WPER chaplain Barnabas Piper.
0: Today, some of you are bearing the weight of mortality right now. You have lost a loved one or are facing the loss of one. You have received a dire diagnosis. Death is your prevailing reality. Grief and fear are your constant companions. You are carrying this crushing weight daily. Friend, Jesus can turn your mourning into dancing too. This promise is not limited to temporal problems. It is eternal and immortal and miraculous. Jesus himself said that he will wipe away every tear from their eyes, and death shall be no more. Neither shall there be mourning, nor crying, nor pain any more, for the former things have passed away. And he said, "I am the resurrection and the life. Whoever believes in me, though he die, yet shall he live." Jesus went through death to conquer death and redeem the mortal. He will right all wrongs and redeem all sorrows, past, present, and future. He promised as much, and he guaranteed it with his very life. We believe that joy comes with the morning, and we know that the Sun of Righteousness will rise. So we live and hope and cling to him.
1: Author, speaker Barnabas Piper is a pastor at Emmanuel Nashville. For his books and resources, visit WPER.org.
2: Isaiah 43:18 through 19 says, "Forget the former things. Do not dwell on the past. See, I am doing a new thing. Now it springs up. Do you not perceive it? I am making a way in the wilderness and streams in the wasteland." This reminder from Isaiah 43 is from Jeff Smith and the Retirement Smith. Thank you, Jeff, for your continued support of your encouraging WPER.
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0: face down on the floor. 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
1: 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Sometimes in quiet moments we almost miss. 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

That is Mercy Me Flawless on Your Encouraging WPER. Hey, I'm Teresa. Well, I came back from vacation only to find out that I get the wonderful opportunity to bless someone later today. Don't want to get you too excited right now. In the 1 o'clock hour, I will be giving away tickets to see Kane in concert, a pair of tickets to see them in concert, and I'll tell you more about that. But if you have a chance to tune in during the 1 o'clock hour today, I would love for you to be one of the ones that might win those tickets. So just giving you the heads up now so you can plan for it. I've got music on the way for you from Phil Wickham, but right now this is Cochran & Company. What Grace Can Do on Your Encouraging WPER.

0: It's the final family movie night of the summer. Join your encouraging WPER to welcome in fall on Saturday, September 26th at Spotsylvania Courthouse Village. Fun and games before the movie. Can't say the name of the movie, but if you snoop right now at WPER.org, you can see what the movie is and see some of the cool stuff you could win that night. Passes to the State Fair of Virginia for King & Country concert tickets or entry to the Hope of Heaven Women's Conference. 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

0: 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The Lord is close to the brokenhearted and saves those who are crushed in spirit. 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
1: This is the moment.

That is Terrian with testimony on your encouraging WPER. Hey, Teresa. Well, I will tell you, this is probably, I don't know if it's one of the only times, but one of the first times when my daughter went home after spending a week with her, which was such a joy, I cried. We were at the airport and I was telling her goodbye. Normally, I'm fine. It's sad. But this time I'm like, she looked at me. She's like, Mom, I'm like, I know I'm fine. I'm fine. I'm fine. But I don't know. It doesn't seem to get easier. Just seems to get harder because I so enjoy hanging out with my daughter. We have so much fun together. When we were at the beach, we have kind of that same casual attitude. Go out when we can, when we feel like it, when we want to. Come in when we want to. We painted a picture together, one of those paint by number things. But it was just so fun. But I cried. I'm like, oh my goodness. It just amazes me still when they're so little and you need such a break for them, how that switches around to where you can't get enough of them as they're older. Here's Ben Fuller.

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Hebrews 4:16. Let us then approach God's throne of grace with confidence, so that we may receive mercy and find grace to help us in our time of need. Your encouraging WPER.

Oh, I love that so much. Brand new from Francesca Battistelli called He Will. And, you know, it's different for me when I'm driving, especially when I'm driving out of the area and I'm picking up the WPER signal in places I haven't even been before, which is wonderful. But I heard that song in the car. And as I was listening, I was like, man, when you're face to face with impossible and you're praying hard for a miracle, you know the one who holds you. When has he ever failed me? When has he been untrue? I mean, that song is so good. God always comes through and he'll move any mountain, part any sea. I don't know how he'll do it. I just know he will. May you hear those words today and know they're for you as well. We don't know how he'll do it. We just know he will.

Psalm 66 says, "Come and hear, and I will declare what he has done for my soul." Sharing stories of God's faithfulness every day on Your Encouraging WPER.

Oh, that's Zach Williams. Wait for me on your encouraging WPER. Hey, I'm Teresa. Well, thanks for tuning in today. I am so glad you're listening. I'm telling you, isn't it beautiful? When I came in today, the breeze, I was like, for a moment, I was like, what is that sound? And I realized it was the wind in the trees. And it sounded so great. The breeze was blowing. There was no humidity. I'm like, okay, fall. I see you peeking your way around. I love it. It's for that reason that I love fall so much. And I actually saw a few of the leaves on a couple trees already. I was like, now, wait, seems a little early for that. We're not officially fall yet. But I see fall peeking its head in. A little bit cooler temperatures, no humidity. I'm all for it. Come on, fall. Here's Phil Wickham, House of the Lord on your encouraging WPER.

0: Back in 2013, our 2-year-old granddaughter was diagnosed with brain cancer. 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

0: how is God moving through the music? Just take a listen.
1: I love you guys, and you guys do a good job every day. It wakes you up in the morning, and something you guys say or do makes that person's day. It's just what they needed to hear.

0: That is for King and Country with God Only Knows on your encouraging WPER. Hey, I'm Teresa. Well, thank you so much for tuning in today. I will tell you, when I was traveling, it was a 7-hour drive to get to where we were going. And a couple of my friends, we caravaned down together, which is always good, right? And what I love is we made the journey down there part of the fun. Like stopping off at a couple different places. And in fact, it was kind of nice that we were all somewhat on the same schedule. We all pretty much needed to stop at the same time. So, but we found this truck stop called Kenley 95 and never heard of it, never stopped there, none of us. But when we did, we were like, oh, it was at least as good, and I might say better than some of the ones that have all the publicity right now, that have the best brisket, according to a lot of people. But it was, why? Because it was so clean. That is such a huge thing for me. Everything was spacious. Not everything was crowded and cramped. It was so good that we all decided on our way back, that was going to be a stop. Even if you needed to go like 20 minutes before that, you're like, nope, we've 20 minutes. We're going to be at that truck stop. We just need to wait and go. I did not expect a truck stop to be one of our stopping places on our vacation. You couldn't have told me that for anything. Right now, it's Peter Burton. This is Where Would I Be on Your Encouraging WPER.
1: Standing where I stand now, I know that he's the reason. I almost can't believe it.

0: It's the final family movie night of the summer. Join your encouraging WPER to welcome in fall on Saturday, September 26th at Spotsylvania Courthouse Village. Fun and games before the movie. Can't say the name of the movie, but if you snoop right now at WPER.org, you can see what the movie is and see some of the cool stuff you could win that night. Passes to the State Fair of Virginia for King and Country concert tickets or entry to the Hope of Heaven Women's Conference. 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

Zephaniah 3:17. The Lord your God is with you, the mighty warrior who saves. He will take great delight in you. In his love, he will no longer rebuke you, but will rejoice over you with singing. Your encouraging WPER.

Ain't no way, ain't no how. That's Jamie McDonald on your encouraging WPER. I'm Teresa. You know, I know that deep in my heart. There's no way that God will fail me now. But I will tell you, sometimes it feels like he comes at the last second. And my vacation was very similar to just kind of drive that point home for me. Every time I go to the beach, God has blessed me to be able to see dolphins. No matter where I go, I just get excited. I'm like a three-year-old, like, yay! And I'm like so excited, right? But this beach trip, not a single dolphin, anytime, any place. We even went on a little boat ride, like $22, $23 for a dolphin cruise so that we could see dolphins. They guarantee it. Did we see any? No. Nothing. And as my daughter and I are packing up to leave, we're going to be leaving in like 15 minutes. We're finishing all the packing up. She happens to look out the bedroom window and she's like, "Mom, dolphins." And I go running over and I was like, "Oh." So we go out to the patio and we look, and sure enough, and I kid you not, this is not an exaggeration, I would say there were probably 30 dolphins. And one of them, or maybe two, jumped up out of the water, which was so fun. We saw one jump through a wave and a couple of them like smack their tails into the water. And I was like, there you go. Thank you, God, again, like a three-year-old. It's like the last minutes of our vacation, but he didn't fail. I got to see them. But it reminded me, I think it was really God reminding me, Teresa, even though sometimes it's longer than you think and the delay is there, don't give up.

Whatever you may be facing today, God can turn it around tomorrow. He is writing your story each and every day. You're encouraging WPER.

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John 13:34. A new command I give you, love one another. As I have loved you, so you must love one another. Your encouraging WPER.

0: On the night you're falling all to pieces, you can bring your lonely heart to Jesus. What if I told you that I believe it?
1: That's for King and Country. What if I told you on your encouraging WPER? Hey, I'm Teresa. You know, I love talking to folks who've been married for a while, and especially the advice that they give to new couples or newlyweds. And one woman said, maturing in marriage is realizing that when your husband says he would do anything for you, he means like fighting bad guys or dragons and stuff, not folding clothes and washing dishes. I would do anything for you, you know, except fold the clothes and wash the dishes, but I'd fight dragons or bad guys in a heartbeat. You know it would. Right now, Third Day, Soul on Fire on your encouraging WPER.

0: 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Just take a listen.
1: People need hope. 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

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Your song matters. 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

0: perfectly.
1: Oh, that's Micah Tyler perfectly on your encouraging WPER. I'm Teresa. You know, I had the chance to FaceTime my little grandson last night. He's getting so full of personality. He's really, oh my goodness, I know, I gush. But he saw me holding something, and so he's like ready, and it was a book. And he sat there and let me turn the pages of the book and, you know, kind of, I didn't read it because there's no way I can keep his attention that long, but I was showing pictures and makeup stuff, and I closed the book, and he did a little sign like, more. I'm like, okay, we did it again. And then I'm like, I got to get some books. I didn't realize, like, you know, I've given him books for his house, but grandma needs some books, because if he's going to let me, you know, quote unquote, read him a book through FaceTime, I got to get some books. So I'll take your recommendations. What books you think I should get and have on hand for when the baby calls, I can read him a book. Apparently he's willing to sit still. So, hey, mom and dad aren't sad about that either. So if you got your recommendations, send them to me, Teresa@WPER.org. Right now it's Phil Wickham. The King is in the room on your encouraging WPER.

0: I'm all the way down here in Gloucester, and I'm going to tell you, there was a point 3 years ago when I was ready to take my life. 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It just seemed like everybody isolated me. But praise God, He has done a wonderful work in my life. Every time I go to work, I have you on, and when I'm coming home. And WPER has been wonderful. There's been moments where God just appointed the song and it came on. It was what I needed.
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That's Ryan Stevenson with Lifted Hands on Your Encouraging WPER. Hey, I'm Teresa. Well, I've got music coming up for you from Matthew West called Good. God loves us not because we're good. Thank God for that. He loves us because he's good. So even on our days where we're not so good, his love doesn't stop. He doesn't love you today and not tomorrow. Nope. He loves you because he's good. That's on the way after this from Mercy Me.

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0: It's the final family movie night of the summer. Join your encouraging WPER to welcome in fall on Saturday, September 26th at Spotsylvania Courthouse Village. Fun and games before the movie. Can't say the name of the movie, but if you snoop right now at WPER.org, you can see what the movie is and see some of the cool stuff you could win that night. Passes to the State Fair of Virginia for King and Country concert tickets or entry to the Hope of Heaven Women's Conference. 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
1: I've been listening with the LGL station for about the last 5-6 years now. I just really enjoy the music. You know, when I'm listening to it, I can feel God's presence. When I'm in a very bad mood or very down about something, it just takes me right out of it.

That's Toby Mac, Lord, It Feels Good, on your encouraging WPER. Hey, I'm Teresa. You know, I think one of the toughest things to teach our kids is even when no one's looking, even if mommy doesn't see it, even if daddy doesn't see it, you know, God always sees it. But even when no one around you is looking, to still do the right thing. You don't do the right thing just because someone's going to catch you in the act, or you think someone's going to, they're not going to catch you doing wrong. So, you know, I had a friend of mine share a quote that I've loved for a long time, but today it just reminded me of it. It says, character is how you treat those who can do nothing for you. Even that is a lesson for these kids. Like, you don't do something just because maybe someone now will do something good for you. You do it because it's the right thing to do, no matter who's watching, no matter if they can ever repay you or not. These are the lessons that are deep. It's character. It's integrity. It's what you do when no one can repay you or if no one's watching. That's who we really are. May we have the character of Christ.

Psalm 118. The Lord is my strength and song, and He has become my salvation. Keep singing along with your encouraging WPER.

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Isaiah 55:6. Seek the Lord while he may be found. Call on him while he is near. Your encouraging WPER.

That's Megan Woods, Heaven Down Here on Your Encouraging WPER. Hey there, I'm Teresa. Well, I don't want to make you wait. For those of you who've been listening and you know that there are going to be a pair of tickets given away to see Kane in concert coming up on the 25th. That is so close. You do realize that. That's not this coming Friday, but next Friday, Kane is going to be in concert at Liberation Church in Midlothian. So if you're interested, I only have one pair of tickets. So my first caller at 877-859-9737. Those tickets are for you, and I cannot wait to bless you. And please, my heart breaks when there's not enough tickets to give away, but just know this. If I could give a pair to everybody, I would. But I only have one pair. So the first caller at 877-859-9737. Those tickets are yours.

This is my story. This is my song, praising my Savior all the day long. You're encouraging WPER.

CC1's Worthy of It All on your encouraging WPER. I'm Teresa. You know, I feel like all of us need to take moments and just be still. That's really hard to do for a lot of us because we're go, go, go, go, go. And there's always somebody around, especially if you've got littles. Like they hardly ever let you have a little quiet moment. But it's important, I think, that we do, because then there are moments where you can just pause and, man, you can feel God being there to support you. Many times if you're looking around, like even today, I'm looking out the studio window and I see beautiful blue skies, white puffy clouds. There's still blooms on a crepe myrtle out here, which is pink against that blue sky. The wind is blowing. I can see the breeze. Like these are moments just for a moment, just to stop. That God really is amazing. All that he's created, and he still felt like the world needed one of you, needed me. He loves us. And I feel like too often we're just so busy, we don't pause and think about that. So hopefully, you know, in the last 30, 40 seconds, you've been able to just pause long enough to know he loves you. He has created this world for you to enjoy. So make sure you take time to do that. This is Phil Wickham. The battle belongs to God on your encouraging WPER.

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1: I've been listening to you for years. It means a lot to me to have it. It's right there, the right song at the right time.

Oh, that's Casting Crowns East to West on Your Encouraging WPER. Hey there, I'm Teresa. Well, I love quotes and I come across them periodically, and there are certain ones when I do, I know I can't wait to share them with you. And this is just a random one that said, "I'm blessed because I've seen God make a way every time I thought there wasn't one." Anybody else feel that? You're like, time and time again, where we just look at something that looks impossible, or like, you maybe even say, "Oh, there's no way. I don't see any way." Man, God makes a way every single time that we thought there wasn't one. Coming in to rescue us every time. I'm grateful for that. Here's We the Kingdom on Your Encouraging WPER.

0: It's the final family movie night of the summer. Join your encouraging WPER to welcome in fall on Saturday, September 26th at Spotsylvania Courthouse Village. Fun and games before the movie. Can't say the name of the movie, but if you snoop right now at WPER.org, you can see what the movie is and see some of the cool stuff you could win that night. Passes to the State Fair of Virginia for King and Country concert tickets or entry to the Hope of Heaven Women's Conference. 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

Romans 10:9. If you declare with your mouth, Jesus is Lord, and believe in your heart that God raised him from the dead, you will be saved. You're encouraging WPER.

Oh, that's Tasha Layton. Meet me in the valley on your encouraging WPER. I'm Teresa. Well, I just want to remind you that we have a movie night coming up. It's an outdoor community movie night that will be happening not this Saturday, not this coming Saturday, but the following Saturday, September 26th. This is going to be at the Spotsy Courthouse Village. And it is such a fun movie. I'll tell you, the main character says good grief a lot. He has a little pet dog that is so smart, giving you some hints there about what the movie is going to be. But the whole event kicks off at 6 p.m. and the movie will start somewhere around 7:15-ish. But we got all kinds of things for the kids to come out and enjoy. Plus, when you come out, you'll have a chance to register. We're going to be giving away tickets to the Virginia State Fair, tickets to see for King and Country in concert. There's also the Hope of Heaven Women's Conference that will be happening. So we'd love for you to come out, enjoy some time with your family, and register to win some very cool prizes. Again, all the details are at WPER.org. Right now, Katie Nicole, have your way.

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Every song has a story. Thank you for letting the songs on your encouraging WPER be a part of your story.

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1: It helps me with my mood and my attitude, encouraging me. 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And then everything is fine. 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

Nahum 1:7. The Lord is good, a refuge in times of trouble. He cares for those who trust in Him. Your encouraging WPER.

That is Unspoken Walk With Me on your encouraging WPER. Hey, I'm Teresa. You know, yesterday at church, there was a gentleman sharing that as he was praying, he was like, Lord, walk with me. And he really felt the Lord saying, I am walking with you. And you're walking with me, but you're not keeping pace. And he said he felt like that was a word for many of us, because as the Lord kind of just explained that as he was praying, it's like some of you are walking behind where I want you to be. I'm walking with you, but I want you up here. And some of you have gotten too far ahead. Like, no, you're getting ahead of me. Come back, walk with me and keep pace with me. And I love that. You know, God is so patient. He's so loving. Sometimes I just feel like I can picture him shaking his head with this look like, oh, if you would just take my hand, walk with me, keep the pace with me. You don't need to get too far behind. You definitely don't need to get ahead of God. Just walk with him. It's the best way to have everything lining up as it should, to have those divine appointments, to be right where all of his grace and strength is, all of his hope is, right with him.

Psalm 96 says, "Oh, sing to the Lord a new song. Sing to the Lord, all the earth." Your encouraging WPER.

That is Cochran and Company, What Grace Can Do on your encouraging WPER. I'm Teresa. Well, you know, I love sharing good news stories with you. And this one was pretty special because a woman named Leah has a son named Soren, and he has autism. And it's an interesting thing that he has a passion for is for ringing doorbells. And as you know, sometimes things don't make sense to the rest of us for the joy that it brings a child, especially a child with autism. And the one time that she could be okay with him doing this would be like the trick-or-treat scenario. But she said she had to try to tell him, you can't just ring doorbells. You can't do, like, it was a really big thing to just kind of help him understand that he couldn't do that. And so it was his 11th birthday, and she was kind of struggling with, like, what can I do? So on her community Facebook page, she kind of sent out the scenario. You know, my son's about to turn 11. He has autism, and one of the things that just thrills him is being able to ring someone's doorbell. So would you allow us to walk around the neighborhood for his birthday? And if I provide candy, would you even let it be like it's a trick-or-treat kind of thing? So for his birthday, he just gets to ring the doorbells and he gets some treats. Well, she thought maybe one or two, three people would say yes, but it was over 100 people in her community said, absolutely, come on by. And when they did, I mean, he's dressed up. He is so happy. He gets to ring every doorbell. And they come to the door and some people are giving him actual gifts. Some candy, some Play-Doh, some Legos. His whole day was made. And the neighbor said, she actually blessed us. When we got to see that big smile, the blessing was ours.

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1: 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I turn it on and it's my happy place. I would not be here today if it wasn't for you guys.
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2: Sure, and you learn different things.
1: That's the thing. You learn. And the other day I learned that I'm too old to sit in a beanbag chair anymore.
2: Oh, honey, no.
1: At the same time, I learned that I'm too old to get out of it.
2: Getting in is not a problem.
1: Getting
2: flop
1: in,
2: into it, right?
1: That's easy. 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
0: Eric and Heather in the Mornings on your encouraging WPER.

Now, that's Chris Tomlin, Who You Are to Me, on your encouraging WPER. Hi, I'm Teresa. Well, glad to be back with you today. I've been on vacation, and boy, I'll tell you what, I enjoyed every moment of that, getting to spend time with my daughter as well. I love the ocean. There's something about hearing that sound and watching. We got to watch fish jump out of the water. That was cool. Watch some seagulls catch some fish. And I was like, yeah, well, it's a price you pay, right? But it was so cool just to be out there. And to me, that is something I could sit and watch for hours because it's ever changing. There's always something different. And there's peace just to listen and just to listen what God says and thank Him for creation. Oh, my goodness. How cool is our God? He created all that, and yet He still loves us even above all creation.

It's the final family movie night of the summer. Join your encouraging WPER to welcome in fall on Saturday, September 26th at Spotsylvania Courthouse Village. Fun and games before the movie. Can't say the name of the movie, but if you snoop right now at WPER.org, you can see what the movie is and see some of the cool stuff you could win that night. Passes to the

0: Service begins at 11 a.m. with Pastor Paul Harfs sharing the message and special gospel and bluegrass music from Hard Corner. 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Sylvania Heights may be a small church, but they say they have a lot to celebrate as they look back with gratitude at all God has done and look forward with faith to all He continues to do. They invite you to join them September 20th at 150 Church Street in Fredericksburg for their 85th birthday and annual homecoming. 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

Psalm 34:18. The Lord is close to the brokenhearted and saves those who are crushed in spirit. Your encouraging WPER.

That is Carly Ann Taylor, Why Should I Worry, on Your Encouraging WPER. Hey, I'm Teresa. You know, I just recently saw a post from Emerson Day, and she is holding her little baby, who is, I don't know, probably about 4 or 5 months now. And she had a caption that said, does your baby love lullabies? And she said, mine is a bit of a rocker, because she's singing her songs like this one. She was actually singing this one in the video, and the baby loves it, because, you know, he heard all those while she was touring, while she was pregnant with him. So it's not quite a lullaby, but I'll tell you what, that baby's already gonna fiercely know who he is in Christ because of his mama, Emerson Day. This is Get Behind Me on Your Encouraging WPER. Not a lullaby, but it works for them.

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Hebrews 4:16. 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Your encouraging WPER.

You're encouraging WPER. I just love the passion you can hear in his voice. Chandler Moore. And God, I'm just grateful. Hey, I'm Dwayne. Good afternoon. And I tell you what, we are just grateful for you, too. If you have prayed for this ministry, if you have volunteered, if you've been part of the music team, or if you've given financially to support You're Encouraging WPER, we are so grateful for you. Thank you to Karen from Fredericksburg, Deborah from Goochland, Allison from Mechanicsville, giving so faithfully to keep this ministry going strong. 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Here's We the Kingdom.

0: safe.
1: At Your Encouraging WPER, we believe God is at work every day, sometimes in big life-changing ways, sometimes in quiet moments we almost miss. Your story shows God's faithfulness and lifts up a song that will never get old.

It's Peter Burton on your encouraging WPER. I am Dwayne. When you start your day out, do you have a list of things you want to accomplish? Maybe you make out your to-do list the day before, or in the case of a Monday, maybe the Friday before, things you need to get done. I have a list I do every single day, so I write down the day of the week at the very top of the list. And I pulled out today's piece of paper and wrote Monday. And it actually was, unlike last Tuesday, which felt like a Monday, and I'd written Monday when it was really Tuesday. So here we go. We look toward things and cues in our culture to help keep us on track of what day it is. And this week, they're going to work in our favor. Maybe I'll try to convince my wife of this, too, that football is a good thing because there's Monday Night Football tonight on a Monday. Very nice. And then in a few nights, there's Thursday Night Football on a Thursday. See how football can keep us straight on days of the week? I can

0: We're Baptist missionaries. We had to leave the mission field in Asia. Our son came down with leukemia. And so the 4 years we were in Richmond, we listened to your radio station just about every day when we were driving around the car and even at home. And then our son, his treatment at Virginia Commonwealth University Hospital worked well, and they said he was cured. And we moved back to the mission field to Korea, and we had your app, the WPER app, and we listened to it for 4 years in Korea. 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

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I wanna face that fire,

0: I praise.
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2: That liar's whispering again. And lately it's been sounding like the truth. Sowing seeds of doubt up in my head. But those seeds of doubt ain't ever growing roots.

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1: I must say, your station, when I'm out and about, I try to tell everyone about this radio station that's so special. Makes your day, you know?

Dwayne Wells on your encouraging WPER. I am Dwayne. We've seen this multiple times in history. Someone will come up with a nice, fancy new way of communicating, and then other people will just find a way to try to take advantage of people using that or trick them into something. When it comes to our smartphones, our phones in general, it's, of course, those unwanted phone calls or spam phone calls. What can we do to reduce the spam phone calls? Was a question somebody asked. And well, they're think of it this way. There's like three things you can do when you get a spam phone call. You can answer it, which most people agree is probably the worst thing you can do. The other two options are you can just let it ring till it goes to your voicemail, or you can decline the call. Like when your phone lights up, just press the button to silence the ring, send it right to voicemail. Well, it turns out that declining the call may actually encourage the spammers. Automated systems often interpret a declined call as a sign that the recipient is monitoring the line and could be available to pick up at another time. Oh no, we don't want to do that. Persistent robocallers tend to add numbers that show signs of life to lists and databases, which are then sold and used for other operations. Yeah, I don't want to do that. So as much as it may be frustrating, just letting it ring may be the best option. Or at least turning off your ringer. Maybe that could be good.

0: perfectly.
1: Good grief. It's the final family movie night of the summer. 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Fun and games before the movie. Can't say the name of the movie, but if you snoop right now at WPER.org, you can see what the movie is and see some of the cool stuff you could win that night. Passes to the State Fair of Virginia for King and Country concert tickets or entry to the Hope of Heaven Women's Conference. 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Come make some memories with your encouraging WPER. 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

Zephaniah 3:17. The Lord your God is with you, the mighty warrior who saves. He will take great delight in you. In his love, he will no longer rebuke you, but will rejoice over you with singing. Your encouraging WPER.

That's Phil Wickham and Crowder on your encouraging WPER. I am Dwayne. If it's been a few hours, say like before lunch, since you've stepped outside, you may want to do that. It's going to feel, you're going to notice it feeling a lot different this afternoon. I was taking a little walk about an hour ago. The air is drying out. There's a nice breeze this afternoon. It's going to be downright comfortable overnight. In fact, temperatures dropping into the 50s. Yes, starting with a 5 overnight. Temperatures tomorrow going to be very nice. May not even reach 80 with that low humidity continuing. You may feel some of that humidity coming back on Wednesday, and we're not done with the 90 degree days. In fact, could be around 90 both Thursday and Friday. But very nice next couple of days. It's

Psalm 66 says, "Come and hear, and I will declare what he has done for my soul." 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
2: In a fire, willing to die for their faith, but you were with them in the fire, and they walked out the next day. And Daniel met a lion because he chose to pray, but you shut the mouth of that lion, and he walked out the next day.

John 13:34. A new command I give you. Love one another. As I have loved you, so you must love one another. Your encouraging WPER.

are encouraging WPER. That's John Reddick with a song that's fast becoming one of my favorites on the radio. What about you? That song called Holding On, Praise God. Is that one of your favorite songs right now? Well, if you're a member of the WPER music team, you can vote for your favorite songs, help shape the playlist and what's heard on this radio station. Brand new music team survey coming out tomorrow. Be looking in your email tomorrow morning if you're a member of the music team. 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In fact, be ready for that new survey coming out tomorrow. 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

Whatever you may be facing today, God can turn it around tomorrow. He is writing your story each and every day. Your encouraging WPER.

Mercy Me on your encouraging WPER. I am Dwayne. Whether you're scrolling social media or just looking at a news site, you kind of make snap decisions on whether you want to read more of the story as presented to you. And I, in my position, I don't really know many fashion designers. So when I saw that a fashion designer had passed away, the story didn't interest me. But then I saw a picture and went, okay, maybe I do know who this guy is. His name is Bob Mackie. He died at 87. And he'd worked with a lot of celebrities, including Dolly Parton. And but then I saw Carol Burnett. It's like, oh, okay, a little bit of Carol Burnett. This fashion designer actually created the green curtain dress. Remember that skit from the Carol Burnett show where she's imitating Scarlett O'Hara from Gone with the Wind and she walks down the stairway in literal curtains? He incorporated the curtain rod into the dress. It's like, okay, now I can appreciate the artistic skills of a fashion designer when there's comedy involved. Okay. WPER.

0: 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Even after her passing, you've looked us up and supported us through some very hard times. And your radio station would come on and it would just be the right song at the right time.
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0: 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Just take a listen.
1: I'm blessed every day, and you keep me going. When I'm having a bad day, you're there. When I'm having a good day, you're there. Thank you all for being there.

It's Casting Crowns on your encouraging WPER. I am Dwayne. If you got those friends whose house, when you go over to visit, they request you to take off your shoes at the door, sometimes can make you a little uncomfortable, but they may be onto something. There's a new study that shows all the germs, like we probably, your friends already knew this, I'm sure. All the germs we're tracking in, everything we step in outside throughout the house, if we keep our shoes on that we wore outside. Many of us are probably more like my wife and I, where we often take our own shoes off at the door, but don't necessarily request it of others. But those places you go to where others do request, you got to make sure you put on some decent socks. Nothing more embarrassing than, oh, I didn't realize these socks had holes in them, and here I am. Here's CeCe Winans, your encouraging WPER.

0: It's the final family movie night of the summer. Join your encouraging WPER to welcome in fall on Saturday, September 26th at Spotsylvania Courthouse Village. Fun and games before the movie. Can't say the name of the movie, but if you snoop right now at WPER.org, you can see what the movie is and see some of the cool stuff you could win that night. Passes to the State Fair of Virginia for King and Country concert tickets or entry to the Hope of Heaven Women's Conference. 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Come make some memories with your encouraging WPER.
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1: Great song from Bodie on Your Encouraging WPER. I am Dwayne. Well, it never will replace the family dinner each day. We did. A lot of families try to do this too. I'd emphasize getting the family together for dinner as often as possible. Conversations can happen just so naturally in that way, but it does make for quite the impact when the kids leave for college, like ours both did this year. My son in his third year and a daughter in her first year. And I've kept in contact with our daughter more often. She will FaceTime now and then, but we've been trying to get all four of us together for quite some time. It's only been 4 weeks. Our son finally agreed to have the family FaceTime yesterday. It was a great time to visit, and everyone's doing well. Excited about new possibilities and such. But it won't replace that daily family dinner conversation, but something to keep it going. I keep telling my wife, don't badger him too much, because he'll keep putting us off.

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Isaiah 55:6. Seek the Lord while he may be found. Call on him while he is near. Your encouraging WPER.

That's Terry Ann and CeCe Winans on Your Encouraging WPER. I am Dwayne. Got a special appreciation for live performance music. 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Gathered in a room, worshiping together. Well, if you'd like to go to see Kane in concert later this hour, not right now, later this hour, give you a chance to win a pair of tickets to see Kane as part of their live and in worship tour coming to Liberation Church in Richmond 1 week from Friday night. About 5:45 this afternoon, I'll tell you when to call in to win those tickets. 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Ooh, that promises to be a great show. 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

Psalm 118. The Lord is my strength and song, and He has become my salvation. Keep singing along with your encouraging WPER.

That's We the Kingdom on Your Encouraging WPER. I am Dwayne. We got about a week left in summer, but the summertime fun activities with our families don't have to end anytime soon. In fact, coming up a week from Saturday night is a night under the stars with an outdoor movie, WPER's Family Movie Night, Saturday the 26th at Spotsylvania Courthouse Village. 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All that with the movie night happening a week from Saturday. Got all the details for you at WPER.org.

0: I'm all the way down here in Gloucester, and I'm going to tell you, there was a point 3 years ago when I was ready to take my life. I had been through a horrible divorce. It just seemed like everybody isolated me. But praise God, He has done a wonderful work in my life. Every time I go to work, I have you on, and when I'm coming home. And WPER has been wonderful. There's been moments where God just appointed the song and it came on. It was what I needed.
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Caleb and John on Your Encouraging WPER. I am Dwayne, and when you start the day out, do you have a to-do list you make? Maybe you're even more prepared and do one of those the day before, or in the case of Monday, prepare it the week before, what you need to do on Monday. I know I made one of these lists the first day of work last week and wrote Monday across the top and then realized, oh no, it just feels like a Monday because with the Monday holiday last week. At least this week, we know we can keep things straight and looking to the culture for our cues. The cues actually line up this week too because tonight there is Monday night football on a Monday night and then Thursday night, there's Thursday night football. You guessed it, on a Thursday night. See, I'm trying to convince my wife of this, too, that football can be good to help keep our days straight. I've seen

0: It's the final family movie night of the summer. Join your encouraging WPER to welcome in fall on Saturday, September 26th at Spotsylvania Courthouse Village. Fun and games before the movie. Can't say the name of the movie, but if you snoop right now at WPER.org, you can see what the movie is and see some of the cool stuff you could win that night. Passes to the State Fair of Virginia for King and Country concert tickets or entry to the Hope of Heaven Women's Conference. 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

Romans 10:9. If you declare with your mouth, Jesus is Lord, and believe in your heart that God raised him from the dead, you will be saved. You're encouraging WPER.

That's Jeremy Camp on your encouraging WPER. I am Dwayne. A few things can compare to the live music experience and make it some worship music, and there's nothing quite like it. If you'd like to join some like-minded believers singing along to songs like I'm So Blessed and Yes He Can and Rise Up, all songs from Kane, give me a call, 877-859-9737. Got a pair of tickets for you to Kane with their live and in worship tour in Richmond at Liberation Church a week from Friday night. 877-859-9737. Special guest John Reddick there. Ooh, that promises to be a great show. He sings that song called Holdin' On. 877-859-9737 to see Kane in concert.

Casting Crowns on your encouraging WPER. Hey, I'm Dwayne. Congratulations to Janelle of Stafford. Janelle will be going to see Kane in concert, part of their live and in worship tour in Richmond at Liberation Church just a week from Friday night. Kane and special guest John Reddick promises to be quite a show. Congratulations, Janelle of Stafford. Get those tickets to you very soon. Find more information about that Kane show. We got it on our website too, WPER.org. Here's CC Winans.

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0: 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You're encouraging WPER.
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Nahum 1:7. The Lord is good, a refuge in times of trouble. He cares for those who trust in Him. Your encouraging WPER.

That's Jamie McDonald on Your Encouraging WPER. Hi, I'm Dwayne. It was quite literally like a breath of fresh air earlier today. Took a walk late this afternoon, and my goodness, it feels nice out. We had that breeze this morning, but that humidity was still kind of hanging on. Well, that has gone and left us with a beautiful evening. In fact, it could be quite comfortable and maybe even a little chilly tonight. Down into the 50s by sunrise. When's the last time we've been down there? Humidity is going to be low throughout the day tomorrow. Just beautiful upper 70s. A bit of that humidity creeping back on Wednesday. And we may not be done with those 90-degree days. A couple of them Thursday and Friday, looks like.

Every life has a story. Every song has a story. Thank you for letting the songs on your encouraging WPER be a part of your story.

That's Zach Williams on Your Encouraging WPER. I am Dwayne. Find a fancy new way of communicating and somebody will find a way to clutter it up or maybe even try to trick you out of your well-earned money. Spam phone calls have been around since landlines, but they seem more interruptive now because they actually ring right in our pockets or purses where you get your phone, your smartphone on you. There's three things you can do when you receive a spam phone call. You can answer it, which pretty much everyone agrees is the worst thing you can do. You can ignore it, just let the phone ring until it goes over to voicemail. Or you can decline the call. Which one of those last two would be better? Well, the decline call, maybe not so much because some automated systems often interpret a decline call as a sign that the recipient is monitoring the line and could be available to pick up at another time. Oh no, we don't want to give that impression. They say even some robocallers will add decline calls to a special list of potential recalls. So the best thing to do, even though it's annoying, just let it ring. And you could, you know, flip the switch to put it on vibrate or something so the ring's not bothering you. Try to handle them in the less apt to call back, maybe. You got a better way?

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0: On the night you're falling all to pieces, you can bring your lonely heart to Jesus. 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
2: The stress, the worry, the weight of the world is on you.
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2: 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He wants to carry it for you. When I saw somebody post this the other day about handing the weight to God, it made me think of also hand the weight, no matter how you spell it.
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Johnny Diaz on your encouraging WPER. Hi, I'm Dwayne. So are you a shoes off at the front door kind of family? We got different friends too. I remember this one couple's house whenever we go to, they would request that we take our shoes off at the front door. Always a little discomfort if you're not used to that. But when more and more we're finding out they may be onto something, because all the germs, all the bacteria and such we carry around, everything we step on or step in when we're outside, that comes tracking through the house. So you may be more like my wife and I, where we take our shoes off ourselves, but don't necessarily require guests to do it, just to kind of avoiding discomfort. One thing I always had to do going over to that friend's house that required the shoes off, make sure I got decent socks on. Yeah, that could be embarrassing. No holy socks. You're encouraging WPER.

0: It's the final family movie night of the summer. Join your encouraging WPER to welcome in fall on Saturday, September 26th at Spotsylvania Courthouse Village. Fun and games before the movie. Can't say the name of the movie, but if you snoop right now at WPER.org, you can see what the movie is and see some of the cool stuff you could win that night. Passes to the State Fair of Virginia for King and Country concert tickets or entry to the Hope of Heaven Women's Conference. 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But don't be a blockhead and forget to bring a lawn chair or blanket. 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

Psalm 34:18. The Lord is close to the brokenhearted and saves those who are crushed in spirit. Your encouraging WPER.

You're encouraging WPER. Something my pastor said yesterday made me think about that song there by Torrin Wells, because he was talking about that verse in 2 Timothy that says, all scripture is God-breathed and is useful for teaching, rebuking, correcting, and training in righteousness. He talked about that word, God-breathed, God-inspired. He brought his inspiration to all these things we find in the Word of God. And so when Torrin Wells talks about my city needs you, my neighbor needs you, my family needs you to breathe on it, Lord, bring your inspiration to our lives.

Psalm 96 says, "Oh, sing to the Lord a new song. Sing to the Lord, all the earth." Your encouraging WPER.

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Hebrews 4:16. 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Your encouraging WPER.

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Sometimes in big, life-changing ways. Sometimes in quiet moments we almost miss. Your story shows God's faithfulness and lifts up a song that will never get old.

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1: Zephaniah 3:17. The Lord your God is with you, the mighty warrior who saves. He will take great delight in you. In his love, he will no longer rebuke you, but will rejoice over you with singing. Your encouraging WPER.
0: I've never seen a morning the sun forgot to rise. In every single detail, you're faithful every time.

0: We have a son that just celebrated 5 years of recovery. You know, when we were in the throes of everything over the last 10 years, I started my journey literally listening to WPER. I turn it on and it's my happy place. I would not be here today if it wasn't for you guys.
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Psalm 66 says, "Come and hear, and I will declare what he has done for my soul." 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

0: It's the final family movie night of the summer. 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Fun and games before the movie. 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

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A new command I give you. 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